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1: Quiet conditions in the forecast tonight. A few clouds rolling through as temperatures bottom out around 46. Similar temperatures into Thursday, high around 67 with mostly sunny skies. Increasing clouds Thursday night as temperatures bottom out around 50. We'll top out in the upper 60s again Friday and mostly sunny. A few clouds rolling through Friday night as temperatures drop back to 49. We'll kick off the weekend with lots of sunshine and a high around 68. Passing clouds come in for Saturday night with a low around 49. A mix of sun and clouds for the day on Sunday as temperatures climb to 67. Not as cool as we head towards Sunday night, a low of 52 with more clouds expected to be around throughout the night. Mostly sunny into the day on Monday with a high around 68. 54 a forecast low Monday night with some passing clouds too. A chance of rain showers coming in starting Tuesday. With partly sunny skies, temperatures climb to 68. Then for Tuesday night, rain showers become more widespread. We'll see mostly cloudy skies throughout the night as temperatures bottom out around 54. I'm meteorologist Regina Kroll for Marquette's Rocking Eagle. Right now, it's 60 degrees.
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Now you do what they told you. Now you do what they told you. 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

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And now you do what they told you. And now you do what they told you. And now you do what they told you.

0: Here's Marquette Police Patrol Captain Jim Finkbeiner with a reminder that a new city law says you can't ride any kind of bikes on downtown or 3rd Street sidewalks.
1: In the downtown area, the DDA area, which includes Washington Street from Lakeshore to 7th, 3rd Street from Fair to Berrega, and South Front Street from Ridge to Berrega. Those streets are considered the downtown areas. Those sidewalks, you can't ride a bike. And really any mobility device. That means e-bikes, scooters, electric skateboards, all those type of things. You can't ride those on the sidewalks in those particular sidewalks ever. Take the caveat that a mobility device also includes wheelchairs, electric wheelchairs. That, of course, is always allowed. That's an ADA, and we would never restrict that. So anybody that's in a wheelchair, electric wheelchair, obviously you have the right to be on the sidewalk. That is never in question. But e-bikes, pedal bikes, scooters, whether they're electrified or not, all those type of things, Segways, none of that can be on the sidewalks in those areas like I just reiterated.
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3: The Rockin' Eagle. Rockin' Eagle. In your car, in the office, or with your brother's girlfriend. Hey, we're just doing our job. The Rockin' Eagle.

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2: Quiet conditions in the forecast tonight. A few clouds rolling through as temperatures bottom out around 46. Similar temperatures into Thursday, high around 67 with mostly sunny skies. Increase in clouds Thursday night as temperatures bottom out around 50. We'll top out in the upper 60s again Friday and mostly sunny. A few clouds rolling through Friday night as temperatures drop back to 49. We'll kick off the weekend with lots of sunshine and a high around 68. Passing clouds come in for Saturday night with a low around 49. A mix of sun and clouds for the day on Sunday as temperatures climb to 67. Not as cool as we head towards Sunday night, a low of 52 with more clouds expected to be around throughout the night. Mostly sunny into the day on Monday with a high around 68. 54 a forecast low Monday night with some passing clouds too. A chance of rain showers coming in starting Tuesday with partly sunny skies, temperatures climb to 68. Then for Tuesday night, rain showers become more widespread. We'll see mostly cloudy skies throughout the night as temperatures bottom out around 54. I'm meteorologist Regina Kroll for Marquette's Rocking Eagle.
3: Right now, it's 59 degrees.
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1: Quiet conditions in the forecast tonight. A few clouds rolling through as temperatures bottom out around 46. Similar temperatures into Thursday, a high around 67 with mostly sunny skies. Increasing clouds Thursday night as temperatures bottom out around 50. We'll top out in the upper 60s again Friday and mostly sunny. A few clouds rolling through Friday night as temperatures drop back to 49. We'll kick off the weekend with lots of sunshine and a high around 68. Passing clouds come in for Saturday night with a low around 49. A mix of sun and clouds for the day on Sunday as temperatures climb to 67. Not as cool as we head towards Sunday night, a low of 52 with more clouds expected to be around throughout the night. Mostly sunny into the day on Monday with a high around 68. 54 a forecast low Monday night with some passing clouds too. A chance of rain showers coming in starting Tuesday with partly sunny skies, temperatures climb to 68. Then for Tuesday night, rain showers become more widespread. We'll see mostly cloudy skies throughout the night as temperatures bottom out around 54. I'm meteorologist Regina Kroll for Marquette's Rocking Eagle.
2: Right now, it's 59 degrees.
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0: This Upper Michigan weather forecast is brought to you by the Skin Lounge, West Washington Street, Marquette, where they blend artistic tattoo work, permanent makeup, and advanced aesthetics.
1: Quiet conditions in the forecast tonight. A few clouds rolling through as temperatures bottom out around 46. Similar temperatures into Thursday, a high around 67 with mostly sunny skies. Increasing clouds Thursday night as temperatures bottom out around 50. We'll top out in the upper 60s again Friday and mostly sunny. A few clouds rolling through Friday night as temperatures drop back to 49. We'll kick off the weekend with lots of sunshine and a high around 68. Passing clouds come in for Saturday night with a low around 49. A mix of sun and clouds for the day on Sunday as temperatures climb to 67. Not as cool as we head towards Sunday night, a low of 52 with more clouds expected to be around throughout the night. Mostly sunny into the day on Monday with a high around 68. 54 a forecast low Monday night with some passing clouds too. A chance of rain showers coming in starting Tuesday. With partly sunny skies, temperatures climb to 68. Then for Tuesday night, rain showers become more widespread. We'll see mostly cloudy skies throughout the night as temperatures bottom out around 54. I'm meteorologist Regina Kroll for Marquette's Rocking Eagle. Right now, it's 57 degrees.
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1: Quiet conditions in the forecast tonight. A few clouds rolling through as temperatures bottom out around 46. Similar temperatures into Thursday, high around 67 with mostly sunny skies. Increasing clouds Thursday night as temperatures bottom out around 50. We'll top out in the upper 60s again Friday and mostly sunny. A few clouds rolling through Friday night as temperatures drop back to 49. We'll kick off the weekend with lots of sunshine and a high around 68. Passing clouds come in for Saturday night with a low around 49. A mix of sun and clouds for the day on Sunday as temperatures climb to 67. Not as cool as we head towards Sunday night, a low of 52 with more clouds expected to be around throughout the night. Mostly sunny into the day on Monday with a high around 68. 54 our forecast low Monday night with some passing clouds too. A chance of rain showers coming in starting Tuesday with partly sunny skies, temperatures climb to 68. Then for Tuesday night, rain showers become more widespread. We'll see mostly cloudy skies throughout the night as temperatures bottom out around 54. I'm meteorologist Regina Kroll for Marquette's Rocking Eagle.
2: Right now, it's 57 degrees.
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I like it. I like the way the line runs up the back of the stockings. I've always liked those kind of high heels, too. No, don't take them off. 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
2: Quiet conditions in the forecast tonight. A few clouds rolling through as temperatures bottom out around 46. Similar temperatures into Thursday, a high around 67 with mostly sunny skies. Increasing clouds Thursday night as temperatures bottom out around 50. We'll top out in the upper 60s again Friday and mostly sunny. A few clouds rolling through Friday night as temperatures drop back to 49. We'll kick off the weekend with lots of sunshine and a high around 68. Passing clouds come in for Saturday night with a low around 49. A mix of sun and clouds for the day on Sunday as temperatures climb to 67. Not as cool as we head towards Sunday night, a low of 52 with more clouds expected to be around throughout the night. Mostly sunny into the day on Monday with a high around 68. 54 a forecast low Monday night with some passing clouds too. A chance of rain showers coming in starting Tuesday. With partly sunny skies, temperatures climb to 68. Then for Tuesday night, rain showers become more widespread. We'll see mostly cloudy skies throughout the night as temperatures bottom out around 54. I'm meteorologist Regina Kroll for Marquette's Rocking Eagle. Right now, it's 54 degrees.
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0: This Upper Michigan weather forecast is brought to you by Midtown Bakery in beautiful downtown Negaunee. They're not ordinary. They're extraordinary.
1: Quiet conditions in the forecast tonight. A few clouds rolling through as temperatures bottom out around 46. Similar temperatures into Thursday, a high around 67 with mostly sunny skies. Increasing clouds Thursday night as temperatures bottom out around 50. We'll top out in the upper 60s again Friday and mostly sunny. A few clouds rolling through Friday night as temperatures drop back to 49. We'll kick off the weekend with lots of sunshine and a high around 68. Passing clouds come in for Saturday night with a low around 49. A mix of sun and clouds for the day on Sunday as temperatures climb to 67. Not as cool as we head towards Sunday night, a low of 52 with more clouds expected to be around throughout the night. Mostly sunny into the day on Monday with a high around 68. 54 a forecast low Monday night with some passing clouds too. A chance of rain showers coming in starting Tuesday. With partly sunny skies, temperatures climb to 68. Then for Tuesday night, rain showers become more widespread. We'll see mostly cloudy skies throughout the night as temperatures bottom out around 54. I'm meteorologist Regina Kroll for Marquette's Rocking Eagle. Right now, it's 54 degrees.
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2: Quiet conditions in the forecast tonight. A few clouds rolling through as temperatures bottom out around 46. Similar temperatures into Thursday, a high around 67 with mostly sunny skies. Increasing clouds Thursday night as temperatures bottom out around 50. We'll top out in the upper 60s again Friday and mostly sunny. A few clouds rolling through Friday night as temperatures drop back to 49. We'll kick off the weekend with lots of sunshine and a high around 68. Passing clouds come in for Saturday night with a low around 49. A mix of sun and clouds for the day on Sunday as temperatures climb to 67. Not as cool as we head towards Sunday night, a low of 52 with more clouds expected to be around throughout the night. Mostly sunny into the day on Monday with a high around 68. 54 a forecast low Monday night with some passing clouds too. A chance of rain showers coming in starting Tuesday. With partly sunny skies, temperatures climb to 68. Then for Tuesday night, rain showers become more widespread. We'll see mostly cloudy skies throughout the night as temperatures bottom out around 54. I'm meteorologist Regina Kroll for Marquette's Rocking Eagle. Right now, it's 54 degrees.
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1: For the early morning hours, we're expecting mostly clear skies as temperatures drop back to around 46. Similar temperatures into Thursday, a high around 67 with mostly sunny skies. Increasing clouds Thursday night as temperatures bottom out around 50. We'll top out in the upper 60s again Friday and mostly sunny. A few clouds rolling through Friday night as temperatures drop back to 49. We'll kick off the weekend with lots of sunshine and a high around 68. Passing clouds come in for Saturday night with a low around 49. A mix of sun and clouds for the day on Sunday as temperatures climb to 67. Not as cool as we head towards Sunday night, a low of 52 with more clouds expected to be around throughout the night. Mostly sunny into the day on Monday with a high around 68. 54 a forecast low Monday night with some passing clouds too. A chance of rain showers coming in starting Tuesday. With partly sunny skies, temperatures climb to 68. Then for Tuesday night, rain showers become more widespread. We'll see mostly cloudy skies throughout the night as temperatures bottom out around 54. I'm meteorologist Regina Kroll for Marquette's Rocking Eagle. Right now, it's 54 degrees.
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2: For the early morning hours, we're expecting mostly clear skies as temperatures drop back to around 46. Similar temperatures into Thursday, a high around 67 with mostly sunny skies. Increasing clouds Thursday night as temperatures bottom out around 50. We'll top out in the upper 60s again Friday and mostly sunny. A few clouds rolling through Friday night as temperatures drop back to 49. We'll kick off the weekend with lots of sunshine and a high around 68. Passing clouds come in for Saturday night with a low around 49. A mix of sun and clouds for the day on Sunday as temperatures climb to 67. Not as cool as we head towards Sunday night, a low of 52 with more clouds expected to be around throughout the night. Mostly sunny into the day on Monday with a high around 68. 54 a forecast low Monday night with some passing clouds too. A chance of rain showers coming in starting Tuesday. With partly sunny skies, temperatures climb to 68. Then for Tuesday night, rain showers become more widespread. We'll see mostly cloudy skies throughout the night as temperatures bottom out around 54. I'm meteorologist Regina Kroll for Marquette's Rocking Eagle.
3: Right now, it's 55 degrees.

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2: For the early morning hours, we're expecting mostly clear skies as temperatures drop back to around 46. Similar temperatures into Thursday, a high around 67 with mostly sunny skies. Increasing clouds Thursday night as temperatures bottom out around 50. We'll top out in the upper 60s again Friday and mostly sunny. A few clouds rolling through Friday night as temperatures drop back to 49. We'll kick off the weekend with lots of sunshine and a high around 68. Passing clouds come in for Saturday night with a low around 49. A mix of sun and clouds for the day on Sunday as temperatures climb to 67. Not as cool as we head towards Sunday night, a low of 52 with more clouds expected to be around throughout the night. Mostly sunny into the day on Monday with a high around 68. 54 a forecast low Monday night with some passing clouds too. A chance of rain showers coming in starting Tuesday. With partly sunny skies, temperatures climb to 68. Then for Tuesday night, rain showers become more widespread. We'll see mostly cloudy skies throughout the night as temperatures bottom out around 54. I'm meteorologist Regina Kroll for Marquette's Rocking Eagle. Right now, it's 53 degrees.
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2: For the early morning hours, we're expecting mostly clear skies as temperatures drop back to around 46. Similar temperatures into Thursday, a high around 67 with mostly sunny skies. Increasing clouds Thursday night as temperatures bottom out around 50. We'll top out in the upper 60s again Friday and mostly sunny. A few clouds rolling through Friday night as temperatures drop back to 49. We'll kick off the weekend with lots of sunshine and a high around 68. Passing clouds come in for Saturday night with a low around 49. A mix of sun and clouds for the day on Sunday as temperatures climb to 67. Not as cool as we head towards Sunday night, a low of 52 with more clouds expected to be around throughout the night. Mostly sunny into the day on Monday with a high around 68. 54 a forecast low Monday night with some passing clouds too. A chance of rain showers coming in starting Tuesday. With partly sunny skies, temperatures climb to 68. Then for Tuesday night, rain showers become more widespread. We'll see mostly cloudy skies throughout the night as temperatures bottom out around 54. I'm meteorologist Regina Kroll for Marquette's Rocking Eagle. Right now it's 53 degrees.

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2: For the early morning hours, we're expecting mostly clear skies as temperatures drop back to around 46. Similar temperatures into Thursday, a high around 67 with mostly sunny skies. Increasing clouds Thursday night as temperatures bottom out around 50. We'll top out in the upper 60s again Friday and mostly sunny. A few clouds rolling through Friday night as temperatures drop back to 49. We'll kick off the weekend with lots of sunshine and a high around 68. Passing clouds come in for Saturday night with a low around 49. A mix of sun and clouds for the day on Sunday as temperatures climb to 67. Not as cool as we head towards Sunday night, a low of 52 with more clouds expected to be around throughout the night. Mostly sunny into the day on Monday with a high around 68. 54 a forecast low Monday night with some passing clouds too. A chance of rain showers coming in starting Tuesday. With partly sunny skies, temperatures climb to 68. Then for Tuesday night, rain showers become more widespread. We'll see mostly cloudy skies throughout the night as temperatures bottom out around 54. I'm meteorologist Regina Kroll for Marquette's Rocking Eagle. Right now, it's 53 degrees.
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2: For the early morning hours, we're expecting mostly clear skies as temperatures drop back to around 46. Similar temperatures into Thursday, a high around 67 with mostly sunny skies. Increasing clouds Thursday night as temperatures bottom out around 50. We'll top out in the upper 60s again Friday and mostly sunny. A few clouds rolling through Friday night as temperatures drop back to 49. We'll kick off the weekend with lots of sunshine and a high around 68. Passing clouds come in for Saturday night with a low around 49. A mix of sun and clouds for the day on Sunday as temperatures climb to 67. Not as cool as we head towards Sunday night, a low of 52 with more clouds expected to be around throughout the night. Mostly sunny into the day on Monday with a high around 68. 54 a forecast low Monday night with some passing clouds too. A chance of rain showers coming in starting Tuesday. With partly sunny skies, temperatures climb to 68. Then for Tuesday night, rain showers become more widespread. We'll see mostly cloudy skies throughout the night as temperatures bottom out around 54. I'm meteorologist Regina Kroll for Marquette's Rocking Eagle. Right now it's 52 degrees.

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2: For the early morning hours, we're expecting mostly clear skies as temperatures drop back to around 46. Similar temperatures into Thursday, a high around 67 with mostly sunny skies. Increasing clouds Thursday night as temperatures bottom out around 50. We'll top out in the upper 60s again Friday and mostly sunny. A few clouds rolling through Friday night as temperatures drop back to 49. We'll kick off the weekend with lots of sunshine and a high around 68. Passing clouds come in for Saturday night with a low around 49. A mix of sun and clouds for the day on Sunday as temperatures climb to 67. Not as cool as we head towards Sunday night, a low of 52 with more clouds expected to be around throughout the night. Mostly sunny into the day on Monday with a high around 68. 54 a forecast low Monday night with some passing clouds too. A chance of rain showers coming in starting Tuesday. With partly sunny skies, temperatures climb to 68. Then for Tuesday night, rain showers become more widespread. We'll see mostly cloudy skies throughout the night as temperatures bottom out around 54. I'm meteorologist Regina Kroll for Marquette's Rocking Eagle. Right now it's 52 degrees.
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2: This Upper Michigan weather forecast is brought to you by Midtown Bakery in beautiful downtown Negaunee. They're not ordinary, they're extraordinary.
3: For the early morning hours, we're expecting mostly clear skies as temperatures drop back to around 46. Similar temperatures into Thursday, a high around 67 with mostly sunny skies. Increasing clouds Thursday night as temperatures bottom out around 50. We'll top out in the upper 60s again Friday and mostly sunny. A few clouds rolling through Friday night as temperatures drop back to 49. We'll kick off the weekend with lots of sunshine and a high around 68. Passing clouds come in for Saturday night with a low around 49. A mix of sun and clouds for the day on Sunday as temperatures climb to 67. Not as cool as we head towards Sunday night, a low of 52 with more clouds expected to be around throughout the night. Mostly sunny into the day on Monday with a high around 68. 54 a forecast low Monday night with some passing clouds too. A chance of rain showers coming in starting Tuesday. With partly sunny skies, temperatures climb to 68. Then for Tuesday night, rain showers become more widespread. We'll see mostly cloudy skies throughout the night as temperatures bottom out around 54. I'm meteorologist Regina Kroll for Marquette's Rocking Eagle. Right now it's 52 degrees.

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2: For the early morning hours, we're expecting mostly clear skies as temperatures drop back to around 46. Similar temperatures into Thursday, a high around 67 with mostly sunny skies. Increasing clouds Thursday night as temperatures bottom out around 50. We'll top out in the upper 60s again Friday and mostly sunny. A few clouds rolling through Friday night as temperatures drop back to 49. We'll kick off the weekend with lots of sunshine and a high around 68. Passing clouds come in for Saturday night with a low around 49. A mix of sun and clouds for the day on Sunday as temperatures climb to 67. Not as cool as we head towards Sunday night, a low of 52 with more clouds expected to be around throughout the night. Mostly sunny into the day on Monday with a high around 68. 54 a forecast low Monday night with some passing clouds too. A chance of rain showers coming in starting Tuesday. With partly sunny skies, temperatures climb to 68. Then for Tuesday night, rain showers become more widespread. We'll see mostly cloudy skies throughout the night as temperatures bottom out around 54. I'm meteorologist Regina Kroll for Marquette's Rocking Eagle. Right now, it's 52 degrees.
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2: For the early morning hours, we're expecting mostly clear skies as temperatures drop back to around 46. Similar temperatures into Thursday, a high around 67 with mostly sunny skies. Increasing clouds Thursday night as temperatures bottom out around 50. We'll top out in the upper 60s again Friday and mostly sunny. A few clouds rolling through Friday night as temperatures drop back to 49. We'll kick off the weekend with lots of sunshine and a high around 68. Passing clouds come in for Saturday night with a low around 49. A mix of sun and clouds for the day on Sunday as temperatures climb to 67. Not as cool as we head towards Sunday night, a low of 52 with more clouds expected to be around throughout the night. Mostly sunny into the day on Monday with a high around 68. 54 a forecast low Monday night with some passing clouds too. A chance of rain showers coming in starting Tuesday with partly sunny skies, temperatures climb to 68. Then for Tuesday night, rain showers become more widespread. We'll see mostly cloudy skies throughout the night as temperatures bottom out around 54. I'm meteorologist Regina Kroll for Marquette's Rocking Eagle. Right now it's 52 degrees.
3: What we've got here is failure to communicate. Some men you just can't reach. So you get what we had here last week, which is the way he wants. Well, he gets. I don't like it.

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1: Clouds will be on the increase today. Highs top out near 67 degrees. Winds southeasterly 5 to 10 miles per hour. Tonight, mostly cloudy. Lows drop to 50. Winds turn to the southwest 5 to 10. Friday, cloudiness early. Sunshine for the afternoon. Highs warm into the upper 60s. Winds turn to the east around 5 miles per hour. Friday night, mostly clear. Lows fall back to 49. Winds turn to the southwest around 5 miles per hour. Looking at to Saturday, sunny. Highs reach 69. Saturday night, clear to partly cloudy. Lows head back down to 49. Sunday, partly sunny. Highs climb into the mid-60s. Sunday night, some cloudiness in the area, especially early. Lows head down to 52. Monday, plenty of sunshine. Highs top out near 68. And then Monday night, clear to partly cloudy, and lows get back down to the low 50s. I'm Phil Jensko for Marquette's Rocking Eagle. Right now it's 52.
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5: Clouds be on the increase today. Highs top out near 67 degrees. Winds southeasterly 5 to 10 miles per hour. Tonight, mostly cloudy, lows drop to 50, winds turn to the southwest, 5 to 10. Friday, cloudiness early, sunshine for the afternoon, highs warm into the upper 60s, winds turn to the east around 5 miles per hour. Friday night, mostly clear, lows fall back to 49, winds turn to the southwest around 5 miles per hour. Looking at you Saturday, sunny, highs reach 69. Saturday night, clear to partly cloudy, lows head back down to 49. Sunday, partly sunny, highs climb into the mid-60s. Sunday night, some cloudiness in the area, especially early. Lows head down to 52. Monday, plenty of sunshine. Highs top out near 68. And then Monday night, clear to partly cloudy, and lows get back down to the low 50s. I'm Phil Jensko for Marquette's Rocking Eagle. Right now, it's 51.

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0: There's From Ashes to New with Drag Me right here on the Rockin' Eagle, 98.7, 106.9 Marquette. Before that, Five Finger Death Punch to get us into the 6 o'clock hour here on this Thursday morning. My name is Mitch Bolo. We're getting things set here for the morning strain. A little behind this morning. I got to get some coffee going. Got to figure out something for breakfast. But hey, I'm ready to go. Let's take a look at your weather.
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2: Clouds will be on the increase today. Highs top out near 67 degrees. Winds southeasterly 5 to 10 miles per hour. Tonight, mostly cloudy. Lows drop to 50. Winds turn to the southwest 5 to 10. Friday, cloudiness early. Sunshine for the afternoon. Highs warm into the upper 60s. Winds turn to the east around 5 miles per hour. Friday night, mostly clear. Lows fall back to 49. Winds turn to the southwest around 5 miles per hour. Looking at you Saturday, sunny. Highs reach 69. Saturday night, clear to partly cloudy. Lows head back down to 49. Sunday, partly sunny. Highs climb into the mid-60s. Sunday night, some cloudiness in the area, especially early. Lows head down to 52. Monday, plenty of sunshine. Highs top out near 68, and then Monday night, clear to partly cloudy, and lows get back down to the low 50s. I'm Phil Jensko for Marquette's Rocking Eagle. Right now it's 51.
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Bring me the horizon, strangers, right here on the Rocket Eagle, 98.7, 106.9 Marquette. My name is Mitch Bolo. This is the Morning Strain. It's show 153 of 2026, and today is National Cherries Jubilee Day, Bluebird of Happiness Day, Heritage Day, Energize Day, National Horchata Day, National Punctuation Day, Remember Me Thursday, World Maritime Day, and World Quantum Readiness Day. 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Jumping back into the music on deck, we have Breaking Benjamin and Blackstone Cherry. Right now, here's Ghost with Faith on the Rocket Eagle, 98.7, 106.9 Marquette.

0: There's Breaking Benjamin, I Will Not Bow, right here on the Rock and Eagle, 98.7, 106.9 Marquette. Before that, Ghosts and Bring Me the Horizon. My name is Mitch Bolo. This is The Morning Strain. We're streaming from keepitintheup.com. You can also find us on Facebook. Let's take a look at today's question from the Random Question Generator. What's your current biggest worry? What's your current biggest worry? I'm going to have to go ahead and say we have a leak in our roof at our house. And we were kind of concerned about this spot, too, when we first bought the house a couple years ago. So it feels even worse because we kind of put it off. Because there's like an addition on the house, and there's this one spot where the water gathers. And we thought that could cause a problem someday. And that someday happened just recently. We come walking through our living room. All of a sudden, there's a bunch of water on the floor. And this is, oh, no, this is no good. And the ceiling, the drywall up there is getting a little brittle. There's a little hole there. And we've had the roof people over, and they're saying basically that with the position that it's in, it's either going to cost a little or a lot. A lot. So there's no price range for it right now, and they won't know that until they start digging in. So I'm a little worried about that, not going to lie. You know, financial issues. They say money can't buy happiness, but, you know, it can get rid of worries, can it? Anyway, here's Blackstone Cherry with Deep on the Rock and Eagle, 98.7, 106.9 Marquette.
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9: This Upper Michigan weather forecast is brought to you by the Skin Lounge, West Washington Street, Marquette, where they blend artistic tattoo work, permanent makeup, and advanced aesthetics.
10: Clouds be on the increase today. Highs top out near 67 degrees. Winds southeasterly 5 to 10 miles per hour. Tonight, mostly cloudy. Lows drop to 50. Winds turn to the southwest, 5 to 10. Friday, cloudiness early, sunshine for the afternoon. Highs warm into the upper 60s. Winds turn to the east around 5 miles per hour. Friday night, mostly clear. Lows fall back to 49. Winds turn to the southwest around 5 miles per hour. Looking at you Saturday, sunny. Highs reach 69. Saturday night, clear to partly cloudy. Lows head back down to 49. Sunday, partly sunny. Highs climb into the mid-60s. Sunday night, some cloudiness in the area, especially early. Lows head down to 52. Monday, plenty of sunshine. Highs top out near 68. And then Monday night, clear to partly cloudy. Lows get back down to the low 50s. I'm Phil Jensko for Marquette's Rocking Eagle.
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there. It's a puddle of mud. Keep it together right here on the Rocket Eagle, 98.7, 106.9 Marquette. My name is Mitch Bolo. This is the Morning Strain, and this show is brought to you by the 5th and Elm Coffee House in Hancock, fueling the UP one cup at a time. Swing in for a fresh brewed coffee, killer breakfast wraps, and that cozy vibe that gets your day moving. 5th and Elm, drink local, wake local. Bill Murray and the Data Remember is on deck. Right now, here's Alter Bridge, Before Tomorrow Comes, on the Rocket Eagle, 98.7, 106.9 Marquette.

0: There's Bill Murray and A Day to Remember. Always Let You Down, right here on the Rocket Eagle. 98.7, 106.9 Marquette. Before that, Alter Bridge and Puddle of Mud back there for you, too. My name's Mitch Bolo. This is the Morning Strain. I'm here Monday through Friday from 6 to 10. Saturdays from 8 to 1. Checking the calendar here. We have 37 days till Halloween. We have 47 days till Veterans Day. Opening day of hunting season is 51 days away. And we have 62 days till Thanksgiving. Just after this, we'll have your random facts and more of the best in rock.
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2: Make your Saturdays count this September at Ojibwa Casino, Barriga, and Marquette with Lucky Leaves. From 3 to 9 p.m., lucky hot seat winners will be drawn every hour for a chance to pick a leaf and reveal prizes from $500 up to $5,000 in cash or free play. All you have to do is be playing with your Rewards Club card during the drawings to be eligible to win a share of $38,000. Rake in the rewards this September at Ojibwa Casino, Barriga, and Marquette.
0: In this segment, we're going to talk about a difficult topic that deserves the attention.

0: According to a survey from the National Institute of Justice Centers for Disease Control and Prevention, less than half of violent victimizations against women in general are ever reported to the police. And data shows that there have been thousands upon thousands of reports of missing Indigenous people over the years, with only a small percentage of those to ever make it into the National Missing and Unidentified Persons System. Research is also missing when it comes to Indigenous women living in urban areas, even though, according to the Bureau of Indian Affairs, over 70% of Indigenous people are living in urban areas. There's even an issue with mistaken classification, with Native women being regularly recorded as Hispanic, Asian, or other on missing persons forms. This time, the Bureau of Indian Affairs estimates that there are over 4,000 missing and murdered cases that have gone unsolved. To tell their story is to be their voice. To learn more, visit BIA.gov.
1: This has been another Native History Minute brought to you by the Ojibwa Casinos of Barriga and Marquette.
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0: 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My name is Mitch Bolo. This is the Morning Strain. Before we jump back into the music, let's take a look at the random facts here today. A single lightning bolt can reach temperatures 5 times hotter than the sun's surface. Whoa. Spider silk, strand for strand, is stronger than steel and can stretch to 5 times its length without snapping. And you replace most of your taste buds every 10 days, meaning your tongue is constantly under construction. Here's some Ozzy, No More Tears, on the Rocket Eagle, 98.7, 106.9 Marquette.

Houghton's rock? Is this Pamin's rock? We're the UP's rock. The Rockin' Eagle, 98.7, 106.9.

0: there. Stay Seeker. Crawl Back to My Coffin right here on the Rockin' Eagle. 98.7, 106.9 Marquette. Before that, some OTIP. Welcome to the 7 o'clock hour here on this Thursday. My name is Mitch Bolo. You're listening to The Morning Strain. Coming up in this one, we'll take a look at the rock news. We'll see you stage bound, and we'll have your trailer buzz. Right now, we send it to weather.
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2: Clouds will be on the increase today. Highs top out near 67 degrees. Winds southeasterly 5 to 10 miles per hour. Tonight, mostly cloudy. Lows drop to 50. Winds turn to the southwest 5 to 10. Friday, cloudiness early, sunshine for the afternoon. Highs warm into the upper 60s. Winds turn to the east around 5 miles per hour. Friday night, mostly clear. Lows fall back to 49. Winds turn to the southwest around 5 miles per hour. Looking at you Saturday, sunny. Highs reach 69. Saturday night, clear to partly cloudy. Lows head back down to 49. Sunday, partly sunny. Highs climb into the mid-60s. Sunday night, some cloudiness in the area, especially early. Lows head down to 52. Monday, plenty of sunshine. Highs top out near 68. And then Monday night, clear to partly cloudy, and lows get back down to the low 50s. I'm Phil Jensko for Marquette's Rocking Eagle.
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this highly suspect natural born killer right here on the Rock and Eagle 98.7 106.9 Marquette. Let's take a look at some of the rock news here today. Greta Van Fleet have announced a weekly residency at Nashville's Basement East. It'll take place on October 3rd, 10th, and 17th. Tickets cost only $20 and go on sale tomorrow. Slipknot posters have appeared in over 10 cities in North, Central, and South America, teasing a new tour announcement. The posted featured the URL unlock.slipknot1.com, which leads to a website asking users to input their details and then displays the numbers 9 and 28. It's likely that the digits mean the tour announcement will drop next Monday, September 28th. Here's Godsmack, When Legends Rise, on the Rocket Eagle, 98.7, 106.9 Marquette.

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7: Clouds be on the increase today. Highs top out near 67 degrees. Winds southeasterly 5 to 10 miles per hour. Tonight, mostly cloudy. Lows drop to 50. Winds turn to the southwest 5 to 10. Friday, cloudiness early. Sunshine for the afternoon. Highs warm into the upper 60s. Winds turn to the east around 5 miles per hour. Friday night, mostly clear. Lows fall back to 49. Winds turn to the southwest around 5 miles per hour. Looking at you Saturday, sunny. Highs reach 69. Saturday night, clear to partly cloudy. Lows head back down to 49. Sunday, partly sunny. Highs climb into the mid-60s. Sunday night, some cloudiness in the area, especially early. Lows head down to 52. Monday, plenty of sunshine. Highs top out near 68. And then Monday night, clear to partly cloudy, and lows get back down to the low 50s. I'm Phil Jensko for Marquette's Rocking Eagle.
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there. 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My name is Mitch Bolo. This is The Morning Strain. I'm here to make your workday better. And hey, it's time to take a look at who's going to be on a stage near you at Sanford Stagebound. 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Saturday at the Church in the Valley, it's Belinda Mackey, Bill Cotto, and Mike Roberts at 6 p.m. Let's see here, coming up tomorrow at Chelly's Rainbow Bar in Ishpeming, Adam Carpenter from 5 to 8 p.m. Then Saturday at the Epic Event Center in Green Bay, Wisconsin, we got Nashville Nights, a songwriter's showcase. 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And that's who's stagebound. If you're a performer or an establishment owner with a stage and you'd like to be featured on the stagebound segment, please email boloprod@gmail.com. That's boloprod@gmail.com. 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

0: there. Shinedown, Safe and Sound, right here on the Rockin' Eagle. 98.7, 106.9 Marquette. Before that, some Dio and Marilyn Manson. My name's Mitch Bolo. This is The Morning Strain. I'm here Monday through Friday from 6 to 10. Saturdays from 8 to 1. Checking the calendar here. We have 37 days till Halloween. We have 47 days till Veterans Day. 51 days till opening day of hunting season. And there are 62 days till Thanksgiving. Just after this, we'll have your trailer buzz and more of the best in rock.
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5: 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Before we jump back into the music, let's take a look at the trailer buzz here today. The Further Misadventures of Cliff Booth. Action, comedy, crime. The film showcases more of Cliff Booth's backstory in his new role as a Hollywood fixer. Brad Pitt returns as Cliff Booth, only this time it's 1977, and it's a very different Hollywood. Directed by David Fincher, from a screenplay from Quentin Tarantino, The Further Misadventures of Cliff Booth, on Netflix, December 23rd.
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0: There's Mastodon, Snakes for Dinner, right here on the Rocket Eagle, 98.7, 106.9 Marquette. Before that, some Shaman's Harvest to get us into the 8 o'clock hour here on this Thursday morning. My name's Mitch Bolo. This is the Morning Strain. I'm here to make your workday better. Coming up in this one, we'll take a look at the sports report. We'll have the highlights from the late night shows and your brain strain question. Right now, we send it to weather.
1: 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They're not ordinary, they're extraordinary.
2: Clouds will be on the increase today. Highs top out near 67 degrees. Winds southeasterly, 5 to 10 miles per hour. Tonight, mostly cloudy. Lows drop to 50. Winds turn to the southwest, 5 to 10. Friday, cloudiness early, sunshine for the afternoon. Highs warm into the upper 60s. Winds turn to the east around 5 miles per hour. Friday night, mostly clear. Lows fall back to 49. Winds turn to the southwest around 5 miles per hour. Looking at to Saturday, sunny. Highs reach 69. Saturday night, clear to partly cloudy. Lows head back down to 49. Sunday, partly sunny. Highs climb into the mid-60s. Sunday night, some cloudiness in the area, especially early. Lows head down to 52. Monday, plenty of sunshine. Highs top out near 68, and then Monday night, clear to partly cloudy, and lows get back down to the low 50s. I'm Phil Jensko for Marquette's Rocking Eagle.
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12: Going to work isn't so bad. 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

There's Five Finger Death Punch, I Apologize, right here on The Rock and Eagle. 98.7, 106.9 Marquette. Before that, some Beartooth. We're ripping through the 8 o'clock hour here on this Thursday morning. My name is Mitch Bolo. This is the morning strain coming up in just a bit here. We'll have the highlights from the late night shows and your brain strain question. Right now, it's time for a look at sports, which are brought to you by Rockin' Eagle, 98.7, 106.9 Marquette. Over to the sports report, over to the NFL. Let's take a look at the schedule here for week 3. This evening at 8:15, the Packers will take on the Falcons. That game will be broadcast on our sister station, Eagle Country 105.7. And then on Sunday, the Bengals got the Steelers. The Patriots will play the Jaguars. The Titans take on the Giants. It's Seahawks versus Commanders. Jets will play the Lions at 1 o'clock on Sunday. That game will be broadcast right here on the Rockin' Eagle on our 98.7 frequency only. Also at 1 o'clock on Sunday, the Panthers got the Browns. The Chiefs will play the Dolphins. It's the Chargers and Bills, Texans and Colts. 4:05, Cardinals will play the 49ers. The Vikings take on the Buccaneers. 4:25, Raiders will play the Saints. Ravens got the Cowboys. And then the late game on Sunday, 8:20, the Rams will play the Broncos. And then coming up on Monday Night Football, it's the Eagles and the Bears. Here's Avatar, Crying Fire, on the Rockin' Eagle, 98.7, 106.9, Marquette.

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0: Here's Marquette City Police Patrol Captain Jim Finkbeiner with a reminder of what to do when you see flashing lights on a school bus.
1: If you see the yellow lights start to flash, you need to start to get to stop now. It's not allowing you to, like, oh, hurry up and get past the bus. All right, so if the yellow lights are flashing, you should be looking to stop, and you should be stopping at least 50 feet from that bus. Give it some space. When the overhead lights start to flash red, you have to be stopped at that point. You can't pass the bus. If you pass the bus at that point, when the lights are red, that is a violation you can be ticketed for. And you shouldn't move your car until those red lights are off and the bus starts to actually move, because then you know that the bus driver has got everybody settled down and everything's good.
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5: Clouds be on the increase today. Highs top out near 67 degrees. Winds southeasterly 5 to 10 miles per hour. Tonight, mostly cloudy. Lows drop to 50. Winds turn to the southwest 5 to 10. Friday, cloudiness early, sunshine for the afternoon, highs warm into the upper 60s, winds turn to the east around 5 miles per hour. Friday night, mostly clear, lows fall back to 49, winds turn to the southwest around 5 miles per hour. Looking at you Saturday, sunny, highs reach 69. Saturday night, clear to partly cloudy, lows head back down to 49. Sunday, partly sunny, highs climb into the mid-60s. Sunday night, some cloudiness in the area, especially early. Lows head down to 52. Monday, plenty of sunshine. Highs top out near 68. And then Monday night, clear to partly cloudy, and lows get back down to the low 50s. I'm Phil Jensko for Marquette's Rocking Eagle.
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0: It's the Beastie Boys, Intergalactic, right here on the Rockin' Eagle, 98.7, 106.9 Marquette. My name is Mitch Bolo. This is the Morning Strain. Coming up in just a bit here, we'll have the brain strain question. But right now, it's time for the highlights from the late night shows.
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0: Hey, it's Mitch Bolo. 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

0: There's Billy Morrison and Sully Erna becoming right here on the Rocket Eagle. 98.7, 106.9 Marquette. Before that, The Who featuring Johnny Hawkins. The Beastie Boys back there for you, too. All right, it's time for the brain strain question here. Today we go to the random trivia generator. And how about the geography category? Which state is located on the northern border of Pennsylvania? Which state is located on the northern border of Pennsylvania? The answer to your brain strain question just after this.
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0: Rockin' Eagle, 98.7, 106.9 Marquette. Before the break, we gave you a brain strain question from the geography category of the random trivia generator. Which state is located on the northern border of Pennsylvania? Which state is located on the northern border of Pennsylvania? The answer to your brain strain question is New York. New York is the state located on the northern border of Pennsylvania. And, I wasn't too sure about that one because over there, you know, on the East Coast, they have all those little states kind of grouped up there. And I wasn't sure, you know, how it looked. I was actually thinking there was more than one state on the northern border of Pennsylvania. But I was wrong. It's New York over there. Here's Bring Me the Horizon, Wonderful Life on the Rocket Eagle, 98.7, 106.9 Marquette.

0: There's Motionless in White featuring Skylar Grey. Rest in peace right here on the Rocket Eagle. 98.7, 106.9 Marquette. Before that, Ice Nine Kills to get us into the 9 o'clock hour here on this Thursday morning. My name's Mitch Baldo. This is the Morning Strain. Coming up in this one, we'll have an LOL at the not headline news. Right now, we send it to weather.
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2: Clouds will be on the increase today. Highs top out near 67 degrees. Winds southeasterly 5 to 10 miles per hour. Tonight, mostly cloudy. Lows drop to 50. Winds turn to the southwest 5 to 10. Friday, cloudiness early. Sunshine for the afternoon. Highs warm into the upper 60s. Winds turn to the east around 5 miles per hour. Friday night, mostly clear. Lows fall back to 49. Winds turn to the southwest around 5 miles per hour. Looking at to Saturday, sunny. Highs reach 69. Saturday night, clear to partly cloudy. Lows head back down to 49. Sunday, partly sunny. Highs climb into the mid-60s. Sunday night, some cloudiness in the area, especially early. Lows head down to 52. Monday, plenty of sunshine. Highs top out near 68. And then Monday night, clear to partly cloudy, and lows get back down to the low 50s. I'm Phil Jensko for Marquette's Rocking Eagle.
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0: Rockin' Eagle, 98.7, 106.9 Marquette. That was Tommy Vex with The War You Wanted. My name is Mitch Bolo. This is The Morning Strain coming up in just a bit here. We'll have the not-headline news, but right now it's time for an LOL. Here's comedian Dustin Nickerson, who gets nosy about others when he flies.
1: I did have my favorite thing happen recently on a flight. And the girl next to me got out a journal, and I was like, well, this has my full attention. And then she wrote at the top of the list, things to do before 40, and she underlined it, and I was like, I cannot wait to see this list so that I can judge this person for their dreams and ambitions. I'm so excited to see this list. And the first thing that she wrote on there was to rescue a dog, and I was like, all right, that's a good one. The second thing that she wrote on the list was to live overseas. And I was like, oh my, like, who's going to watch the dog? You're a bad planner, you know? And the third one was to own a home by the ocean. I was like, you are ambitious because you are currently in the middle seat of a Southwest flight. You're really trying to climb the ladder right now. You're trying to go from boarding group C to a home by the sea? Incredible, all right? And I was really rooting for her at that point. I wanted her to make it, and then she took out her phone to take a picture of the list, and the phone was an Android. I'm like, oh, you'll never make it. I'm sorry.

0: Here's Marquette Police Patrol Captain Jim Finkbeiner with a reminder that a new city law says you can't ride any kind of bikes on downtown or 3rd Street sidewalks.
1: In the downtown area, the DDA area, which includes Washington Street from Lakeshore to 7th, 3rd Street from Fair to Baraga, and South Front Street from Ridge to Baraga. Those streets are considered the downtown areas. Those sidewalks, you can't ride a bike. And really any mobility device. That means e-bikes, scooters, electric skateboards, all those type of things. You can't ride those on the sidewalks in those particular sidewalks ever. Take the caveat that a mobility device also includes wheelchairs, electric wheelchairs. That, of course, is always allowed. That's an ADA, and we would never restrict that. So anybody that's in a wheelchair, electric wheelchair, obviously you have the right to be on the sidewalk. That is never in question. But e-bikes, pedal bikes, scooters, whether they're electrified or not, all those type of things, Segways, none of that can be on the sidewalks in those areas like I just reiterated.
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3: Clouds will be on the increase today. Highs top out near 67 degrees. Winds southeasterly 5 to 10 miles per hour. Tonight, mostly cloudy, lows drop to 50, winds turn to the southwest, 5 to 10. Friday, cloudiness early, sunshine for the afternoon, highs warm into the upper 60s, winds turn to the east around 5 miles per hour. Friday night, mostly clear, lows fall back to 49, winds turn to the southwest around 5 miles per hour. Looking at you Saturday, sunny, highs reach 69. Saturday night, clear to partly cloudy, lows head back down to 49. Sunday, partly sunny, highs climb into the mid-60s. Sunday night, some cloudiness in the area, especially early. Lows head down to 52. Monday, plenty of sunshine. Highs top out near 68. And then Monday night, clear to partly cloudy, and lows get back down to the low 50s. I'm Phil Jensko for Marquette's Rocking Eagle.
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0: There's Mushroom Head with Crazy right here on the Rocket Eagle at EH7 106.9 Marquette. My name is Mitch Bolo. This is the Morning Strain. I'm here to make your workday better. It's time for the Not Headline News.
1: This is Not Headline News. Brad Pitt will star in a sequel to World War Z, playing one of the zombies, Mitch McConnell. 35% of Americans can't name the three branches of government. In all fairness, there was no heads up there was going to be a pop quiz. Scientists found proof that humans used drugs as far back as 25,000 years ago. The proof? Keith Richards of the Rolling Stones. And a 6-year-old Chinese girl set a new women's world record by solving a Rubik's Cube in just over 4 seconds. She learned to go that fast because she only gets 5-minute breaks from her job at the iPhone factory. This is Not Headline News.

0: there, Skid Row, I Remember You, right here on the Rocket Eagle, 98.7, 106.9 Marquette. Before that, a Trey, you and Mushroom Head. My name is Mitch Baldo. This is the Morning Strain, and that's all the time I have for you. So I'm packing up. I'm getting out of here. Big Michael Kaufman will take you through the afternoon drive. I'll be back again in the morning to end the week off the right way. Until then, keep it loud. Keep it rocking.
1: Marquette City Police Captain Jim Finkbeiner reminds you there are a few things to remember when you're going out to take your dog for a walk.
2: You know, City Marquette, we follow the state rules, which means if your dog is in public, if it's not on private property, your private property, then it needs to be on a leash. It's a 6-foot leash is what the law states. And if you don't have your dog on a leash, then you can be ticketed. There's a couple of things in the City Marquette, too, that we have a really long shoreline, of course, and a lot of beaches and area. But all the bathing beaches in the City of Marquette, no dogs are allowed. And it doesn't make any difference if they're on a leash or not. And that's just for public health safety is the biggest reason. There are other places that dogs can be on a leash in other beach areas, just not in the city along those bathing beaches. The biggest thing is a lot of times we hear, you know, oh, I have control of my dog. He's a really good dog. He likes everybody. But we're still talking about animals. And not everybody's comfortable around animals, of course, too. And we can't always predict everything. So just the safest and most conscientious thing we can do as a person with an animal is to help people feel safer on my animal. And that's to have them on a leash where you know you have control of them all the time.
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2: Well, looks like we can expect to see a fair yet a slightly above average day ahead for us here for today, with temperatures here this afternoon expected to get up around about the upper 60s, as we normally should be around about the mid-60s instead. We'll actually linger in the upper 60s to around 70 degrees throughout the rest of the week ahead, even into the start of the work week coming up on Monday. High pressure system is in control, so it's really giving us a similar forecast from day to day with lots of sunshine expected as well. Our forecast here for today, we'll see mostly sunny skies with a high into the upper 60s, winds out of the southeast around 5 to 10 miles per hour, and then for tonight, partly cloudy skies with a low around 50. Friday, we'll see sunshine, high around 68 degrees. Saturday, plenty of blue skies and sun, and a high around 70. Sunday, mostly sunny, high of 69, and Monday, sunshine, high of 67. I'm meteorologist Jennifer Wojcicki for Marquette's Rockin' Eagle. Currently, it's 54.
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2: Well, looks like we can expect to see a fair yet a slightly above average day ahead for us here for today, with temperatures here this afternoon expected to get up around about the upper 60s, as we normally should be around about the mid 60s instead. We'll actually linger in the upper 60s to around 70 degrees throughout the rest of the week ahead, even into the start of the work week coming up on Monday. High pressure system is in control, so it's really giving us a similar forecast from day to day with lots of sunshine expected as well. Our forecast here for today, we'll see mostly sunny skies with a high into the upper 60s, winds out of the southeast around 5 to 10 miles per hour, and then for tonight, partly cloudy skies with a low around 50. Friday, we'll see sunshine, high around 68 degrees. Saturday, plenty of blue skies and sun, and a high around 70. Sunday, mostly sunny, high of 69, and Monday, sunshine, high of 67. I'm meteorologist Jennifer Wojcicki for Marquette's Rockin' Eagle. Currently, it's 58.
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0: Here's Marquette Police Patrol Captain Jim Finkbeiner with a reminder that a new city law says you can't ride any kind of bikes on downtown or 3rd Street sidewalks.
1: In the downtown area, the DDA area, which includes Washington Street from Lakeshore to 7th, 3rd Street from Fair to Berryga, and South Front Street from Ridge to Berryga. Those streets are considered the downtown areas. Those sidewalks, you can't ride a bike. And really any mobility device. That means e-bikes, scooters, electric skateboards, all those type of things. You can't ride those on the sidewalks in those particular sidewalks ever. Take the caveat that a mobility device also includes wheelchairs, electric wheelchairs. That, of course, is always allowed. That's an ADA, and we would never restrict that. So anybody that's in a wheelchair, electric wheelchair, obviously you have the right to be on the sidewalk. That is never in question. But e-bikes, pedal bikes, scooters, whether they're electrified or not, all those type of things, Segways, none of that can be on the sidewalks in those areas like I just reiterated.
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3: Hey there, UP. 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
4: What do you need to do or think about when you see a school bus with flashing lights? Well, that is the subject of today's Did You Hear? Presented by Enbridge. Life takes energy. So to find out more, we have asked Marquette City Police Patrol Captain Jim Finkbeiner to come in. Jim, school's been in session now for a couple of weeks, and people have gotten used to seeing school buses back on the road. However, people don't always necessarily follow or even know the rules involving school bus safety. So why don't you fill us in a little bit on that?
1: Well, I think the first thing to remind everybody is just when you see the school bus, you know, the one thing that we always associate with school bus is the lights, right? So let's just talk about that and get that out of the way. When you see a school bus and he starts to slow and you see yellow lights, the first thing you need, it's kind of like when you see stoplights in the town, right? So you see the yellow lights, you should be beginning to prepare to stop because that's what he's doing. He's slowing down, preparing to stop the bus. Once he has stopped the bus and the red lights go on, you need to stop a minimum of 20 feet from the bus. And that means behind the bus or in front of the bus on a roadway, minimum of 20 feet. When those red lights are flashing, you cannot pass a school bus. Most of the buses also have stop arms that come out to tell people, you know, to stop, that type of thing. And that's all for the safety of the kids, of course, to be able to get on the bus or off the bus. And you cannot leave, meaning you can't move your car, whether you're behind or in front of the bus, until that school bus has literally shut the lights off and has started to move once again. Then you can start to move your vehicle safely, because that school bus isn't going to move until those students that are either on the bus safely sitting down, or they have stepped away from the bus, they're up on the sidewalks, places where it's safe.
4: So in other words, even though the lights go off, you can't just go speeding around the bus.
1: Exactly. Right. Exactly. Okay. You need to let that bus, to make sure that he's actually really done. So lights off, once it starts to move, then you can move also with it at the same time. So.
4: And there's also an interesting set of rules as to if you're on a street or a divided street or a divided highway, as to whether or not you have to stop for when the school bus lights are on. So it can be a bit confusing. So explain that if you will.
1: Yeah, exactly. It can be a little confusing. So an example would be most of the city streets are just one lane in each direction. Mm-hmm. So that's a pretty easy one to know. You can't pass a school bus. Those red lights are flashing. You need to stop 20 feet away and you can't pass it. But some examples of ones that might be a little confusing to drivers. And this is where we would get some complaints, driving complaints, either from the bus driver or other people that have seen it happen. We'll use Wright Street as an example.
4: Okay.
1: Wright Street has one lane in each direction, but they also have that center lane, which is considered a turn lane in many areas. But that is not a divided roadway. It is a paved portion of the road that is used by cars most of the time to make turns.
4: Mm-hmm.
1: You cannot pass, say if the school bus is going east on Wright Street, which means towards campus,
4: right,
1: or towards the lake, if you're going in the opposite direction, it's just like if it's just a two-lane road. You need to stop in that opposite direction. So the rule is, if it's not a physically divided roadway, meaning there's grass, woods, a barrier of some type, like a concrete barrier like you might see on the bypass,
4: mm-hmm,
1: then you need to stop. Another example is McClellan Avenue. McClellan Avenue down south has two lanes in each direction, north and south,
4: right,
1: but it also has that center turn lane. And, of course, we also have a school that's literally right on McClellan. So, once again, if that school bus stops on in that area, you need to stop in both directions and wait until that bus has shut the red lights off and started to move before you can pass.
4: So, literally, unless there is a physical barrier of some sort, even if you're on a five-lane street or something, unless there's a physical barrier, you have to stop for the school bus lights.
1: Absolutely. That is the rule. Exactly.
4: Okay. Well, it's a couple of good things to remember as you're out and about now that school is underway. Jim Finkbeiner, who is the patrol captain for the City of Marquette Police Department, thanks for coming in and sharing those tips with us.
1: Thanks for having me.
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0: This Upper Michigan weather forecast is brought to you by the Skin Lounge, West Washington Street, Marquette, where they blend artistic tattoo work, permanent makeup, and advanced aesthetics.
1: Well, looks like we can expect to see a fair yet a slightly above average day ahead for us here for today, with temperatures here this afternoon expected to get up around about the upper 60s, as we normally should be around about the mid-60s instead. We'll actually linger in the upper 60s to around 70 degrees throughout the rest of the week ahead, even into the start of the work week coming up on Monday. High pressure system is in control, so it's really giving us a similar forecast from day to day, with lots of sunshine expected as well. Our forecast here for today, we'll see mostly sunny skies with a high into the upper 60s, winds out of the southeast around 5 to 10 miles per hour, and then for tonight, partly cloudy skies with a low around 50. Friday, we'll see sunshine, high around 68 degrees. Saturday, plenty of blue skies and sun, and a high around 70. Sunday, mostly sunny, high of 69, and Monday, sunshine, high of 67. I'm meteorologist Jennifer Wojcicki for Marquette's Rockin' Eagle. Currently, it's 60.
0: Marquette City Police Chief Ryan Grimm talks about a certain type of e-bike not allowed in the city.
2: The e-motos, or e-motorcycles, e-dirt bikes, whatever you want to call them, those are not allowed on the multi-use path or actually on any city street. We see them all the time. We've been dealing with them the best we can, but they're very dangerous, and they certainly are not allowed on the multi-use path. Yeah, it's those smaller-looking motorcycles that you see out on the streets. They don't have pedals, or if they do, they're not functioning pedals, and they've got a lot more than the 750 watts that are allowed. The people that we're seeing driving them are not normally licensed individuals, so to actually get it street legal, it would have to be registered, insured. You'd have to have a cycle endorsement. You'd have to have a driver's license. So that stuff is not what we're experiencing when we're trying to enforce that.
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0: The Westwood Patriots are on the road again this week, and you can catch all the action on the Rockin' Eagle. 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

0: What's the key to getting lawns and gardens to grow better? 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
8: Well, looks like we can expect to see a fair yet a slightly above average day ahead for us here for today, with temperatures here this afternoon expected to get up around about the upper 60s, as we normally should be around about the mid-60s instead. We'll actually linger in the upper 60s to around 70 degrees throughout the rest of the week ahead, even into the start of the work week coming up on Monday. High pressure system is in control, so it's really giving us a similar forecast from day to day with lots of sunshine expected as well. Our forecast here for today, we'll see mostly sunny skies with a high into the upper 60s, winds out of the southeast around 5 to 10 miles per hour, and then for tonight, partly cloudy skies with a low around 50. Friday, we'll see sunshine, high around 68 degrees. Saturday, plenty of blue skies and sun, and a high around 70. Sunday, mostly sunny, high of 69, and Monday, sunshine, high of 67. I'm meteorologist Jennifer Wojcicki for Marquette's Rockin' Eagle. Currently, it's 60.
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2: Well, looks like we can expect to see a fair yet a slightly above average day ahead for us here for today, with temperatures here this afternoon expected to get up around about the upper 60s, as we normally should be around about the mid 60s instead. We'll actually linger in the upper 60s to around 70 degrees throughout the rest of the week ahead, even into the start of the work week coming up on Monday. High pressure system is in control, so it's really giving us a similar forecast from day to day, with lots of sunshine expected as well. Our forecast here for today, we'll see mostly sunny skies with a high into the upper 60s, winds out of the southeast around 5 to 10 miles per hour, and then for tonight, partly cloudy skies with a low around 50. Friday, we'll see sunshine, high around 68 degrees. Saturday, plenty of blue skies and sun, and a high around 70. Sunday, mostly sunny, high of 69, and Monday, sunshine, high of 67. I'm meteorologist Jennifer Wojcicki for Marquette's Rockin' Eagle. Currently, it's 62.
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5: This Upper Michigan weather forecast is brought to you by Midtown Bakery in beautiful downtown Negaunee. They're not ordinary, they're extraordinary.
6: Well, looks like we can expect to see a fair yet a slightly above average day ahead for us here for today, with temperatures here this afternoon expected to get up around about the upper 60s, as we normally should be around about the mid-60s instead. We'll actually linger in the upper 60s to around 70 degrees throughout the rest of the week ahead, even into the start of the work week coming up on Monday. High pressure system is in control, so it's really giving us a similar forecast from day to day with lots of sunshine expected as well. Our forecast here for today, we'll see mostly sunny skies with a high into the upper 60s, winds out of the southeast around 5 to 10 miles per hour, and then for tonight, partly cloudy skies with a low around 50. Friday, we'll see sunshine, high around 68 degrees. Saturday, plenty of blue skies and sun, and a high around 70. Sunday, mostly sunny, high of 69, and Monday, sunshine, high of 67. I'm meteorologist Jennifer Wojcicki for Marquette's Rockin' Eagle. Currently, it's 64.
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0: What's the key to getting lawns and gardens to grow better? Moyle Soil from Ishpeming Concrete and Moyle Trucking.
1: Moyle Soil comes from all over the UP. 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
2: Well, looks like we can expect to see a fair yet a slightly above average day ahead for us here for today, with temperatures here this afternoon expected to get up around about the upper 60s, as we normally should be around about the mid 60s instead. We'll actually linger in the upper 60s to around 70 degrees throughout the rest of the week ahead, even into the start of the work week coming up on Monday. High pressure system is in control, so it's really giving us a similar forecast from day to day with lots of sunshine expected as well. Our forecast here for today, we'll see mostly sunny skies with a high into the upper 60s. Winds out of the southeast around 5 to 10 miles per hour. And then for tonight, partly cloudy skies with a low around 50. Friday, we'll see sunshine, high around 68 degrees. Saturday, plenty of blue skies and sun, and a high around 70. Sunday, mostly sunny, high of 69. And Monday, sunshine, high of 67. I'm meteorologist Jennifer Wojcicki for Marquette's Rockin' Eagle. Currently, it's 64.
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0: Here's Marquette Police Patrol Captain Jim Finkbeiner with a reminder that a new city law says you can't ride any kind of bikes on downtown or 3rd Street sidewalks.
1: In the downtown area, the DDA area, which includes Washington Street from Lakeshore to 7th, 3rd Street from Fair to Baraga, and South Front Street from Ridge to Baraga. Those streets are considered the downtown areas. Those sidewalks, you can't ride a bike. And really any mobility device. That means e-bikes, scooters, electric skateboards, all those type of things. You can't ride those on the sidewalks in those particular sidewalks ever. Take the caveat that a mobility device also includes wheelchairs, electric wheelchairs. That, of course, is always allowed. That's an ADA, and we would never restrict that. So anybody that's in a wheelchair, electric wheelchair, obviously you have the right to be on the sidewalk. That is never in question. But e-bikes, pedal bikes, scooters, whether they're electrified or not, all those type of things, Segways, none of that can be on the sidewalks in those areas like I just reiterated.
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6: Well, looks like we can expect to see a fair yet a slightly above average day ahead for us here for today, with temperatures here this afternoon expected to get up around about the upper 60s, as we normally should be around about the mid-60s instead. We'll actually linger in the upper 60s to around 70 degrees throughout the rest of the week ahead, even into the start of the work week coming up on Monday. High pressure system is in control, so it's really giving us a similar forecast from day to day with lots of sunshine expected as well. Our forecast here for today, we'll see mostly sunny skies with a high into the upper 60s, winds out of the southeast around 5 to 10 miles per hour, and then for tonight, partly cloudy skies with a low around 50. Friday, we'll see sunshine, high around 68 degrees. Saturday, plenty of blue skies and sun, and a high around 70. Sunday, mostly sunny, high of 69, and Monday, sunshine, high of 67. I'm meteorologist Jennifer Wojcicki for Marquette's Rockin' Eagle. 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
0: What do you need to do or think about when you see a school bus with flashing lights? Well, that is the subject of today's Did You Hear? Presented by Enbridge. Life takes energy. So to find out more, we have asked Marquette City Police Patrol Captain Jim Finkbeiner to come in. Jim, school's been in session now for a couple of weeks, and people have gotten used to seeing school buses back on the road. However, people don't always necessarily follow or even know the rules involving school bus safety. So why don't you fill us in a little bit on that?
6: Well, I think the first thing to remind everybody is just when you see the school bus, you know, the one thing that we always associate with school bus is the lights, right? So let's just talk about that and get that out of the way. When you see a school bus and he starts to slow and you see yellow lights, the first thing you need, it's kind of like when you see stoplights in the town, right? So you see the yellow lights, you should be beginning to prepare to stop because that's what he's doing. He's slowing down, preparing to stop the bus. Once he has stopped the bus and the red lights go on, you need to stop a minimum of 20 feet from the bus. And that means behind the bus or in front of the bus on a roadway, minimum of 20 feet. When those red lights are flashing, you cannot pass a school bus. Most of the buses also have stop arms that come out to tell people, you know, to stop, that type of thing. And that's all for the safety of the kids, of course, to be able to get on the bus or off the bus. And you cannot leave, meaning you can't move your car, whether you're behind or in front of the bus, until that school bus has literally shut the lights off and has started to move once again. Then you can start to move your vehicle safely, because that school bus isn't going to move until those students that are either on the bus safely sitting down, or they have stepped away from the bus, they're up on the sidewalks, places where it's safe.
0: So in other words, even though the lights go off, you can't just go speeding around the bus.
6: Exactly.
0: Right.
6: Exactly.
0: Okay.
6: You need to let that bus, to make sure that he's actually really done. So lights off, once it starts to move, then you can move also with it at the same time. So.
0: And there's also an interesting set of rules as to if you're on a street or a divided street or a divided highway, as to whether or not you have to stop for when the school bus lights are on. So it can be a bit confusing. So explain that if you will.
6: Yeah, exactly. It can be a little confusing. So an example would be most of the city streets are just one lane in each direction. Mm-hmm. So that's a pretty easy one to know. You can't pass a school bus. Those red lights are flashing. You need to stop 20 feet away and you can't pass it. But some examples of ones that might be a little confusing to drivers. And this is where we would get some complaints, driving complaints, either from the bus driver or other people that have seen it happen. We'll use Wright Street as an example.
0: Okay.
6: Wright Street has one lane in each direction, but they also have that center lane, which is considered a turn lane in many areas. But that is not a divided roadway. It is a paved portion of the road that is used by cars most of the time to make turns.
0: Mm-hmm.
6: You cannot pass, say, if the school bus is going east on Wright Street, which means towards campus,
0: right,
6: or towards the lake. If you're going in the opposite direction, it's just like if it's just a two-lane road. You need to stop in that opposite direction. So the rule is, if it's not a physically divided roadway, meaning there's grass, woods, a barrier of some type, like a concrete barrier like you might see on the bypass,
0: mm-hmm,
6: then you need to stop. Another example is McClellan Avenue. McClellan Avenue down south has two lanes in each direction, north and south.
0: Right.
6: But it also has that center turn lane. And, of course, we also have a school that's literally right on McClellan. So, once again, if that school bus stops on in that area, you need to stop in both directions and wait until that bus has shut the red lights off and started to move before you can pass.
0: So, literally, unless there is a physical barrier of some sort, even if you're on a five-lane street or something, unless there's a physical barrier, you have to stop for the school bus lights.
6: Absolutely. That is the rule. Exactly.
0: Okay. Well, it's a couple of good things to remember as you're out and about now that school is underway. Jim Finkbeiner, who is the patrol captain for the City of Marquette Police Department, thanks for coming in and sharing those tips with us.
6: Thanks for having me.
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0: 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It's Big Michael Kaufman. Welcome to a big old Friday afternoon.
1: 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Whether you're looking for a vehicle to purchase, need maintenance, or have an unfortunate accident, they'll take care of you.
2: Still looks like a fair yet a slightly above average afternoon ahead for us here for today. With temperatures here this afternoon expected to get up around about the upper 60s, as we normally should be around about the mid-60s instead. We'll actually linger in the upper 60s to around 70 degrees throughout the rest of the week ahead, even into the start of the work week coming up on Monday. High pressure system is in control, so it's really giving us a similar forecast from day to day with lots of sunshine expected as well. Our forecast here this afternoon, we'll see mostly sunny skies with a high into the upper 60s. Winds out of the east around 5 to 10 miles per hour. And then for tonight, partly cloudy skies with a low around 50. Friday, we'll see sunshine, high around 68 degrees. Saturday, plenty of blue skies and sun, and a high around 70. Sunday, mostly sunny, high of 69. And Monday, sunshine, high of 67. I'm meteorologist Jennifer Wojcicki for Marquette's Rockin' Eagle. Currently, it's 65.
1: Here's Marquette City Police Patrol Captain Jim Finkbeiner with a reminder of what to do when you see flashing lights on a school bus.
3: If you see the yellow lights start to flash, you need to start to get to stop now. 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If you pass the bus at that point, when the lights are red, that is a violation you can be ticketed for. And you shouldn't move your car until those red lights are off and the bus starts to actually move. Because then you know that the bus driver has got everybody settled down and everything's good.
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8: Still looks like a fair yet a slightly above average afternoon ahead for us here for today. With temperatures here this afternoon expected to get up around about the upper 60s, as we normally should be around about the mid-60s instead. We'll actually linger in the upper 60s to around 70 degrees throughout the rest of the week ahead, even into the start of the work week coming up on Monday. High pressure system is in control, so it's really giving us a similar forecast from day to day with lots of sunshine expected as well. Our forecast here this afternoon, we'll see mostly sunny skies with a high into the upper 60s. Winds out of the east around 5 to 10 miles per hour. And then for tonight, partly cloudy skies with a low around 50. Friday, we'll see sunshine, high around 68 degrees. Saturday, plenty of blue skies and sun and a high around 70. Sunday, mostly sunny, high of 69. And Monday, sunshine, high of 67. I'm meteorologist Jennifer Wojcicki for Marquette's Rockin' Eagle. Currently, it's 68.
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0: 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Boys, they're prickly, too. You'll bleed a little bit. Anyway, you stand by. We got 3 o'clock on the way at the Copper Country's Rockin' Eagle. 98.7 and 106.9 Marquette.
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0: 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Marquette, Pretty Reckless, and When I Wake Up. It's Big Michael Kaufman with you, and we got the Lions coming up this weekend. 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Marquette.
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2: Still looks like a fair yet a slightly above average afternoon ahead for us here for today. With temperatures here this afternoon expected to get up around about the upper 60s, as we normally should be around about the mid 60s instead. We'll actually linger in the upper 60s to around 70 degrees throughout the rest of the week ahead, even into the start of the work week coming up on Monday. High pressure system is in control, so it's really giving us a similar forecast from day to day with lots of sunshine expected as well. Our forecast here this afternoon, we'll see mostly sunny skies with a high into the upper 60s. Winds out of the east around 5 to 10 miles per hour. And then for tonight, partly cloudy skies with a low around 50. Friday, we'll see sunshine, high around 68 degrees. Saturday, plenty of blue skies and sun, and a high around 70. Sunday, mostly sunny, high of 69. And Monday, sunshine, high of 67. I'm meteorologist Jennifer Wojcicki for Marquette's Rockin' Eagle. Currently, it's 68.
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5: This Upper Michigan weather forecast is brought to you by the Skin Lounge, West Washington Street, Marquette, where they blend artistic tattoo work, permanent makeup, and advanced aesthetics.
6: Still looks like a fair yet a slightly above average afternoon ahead for us here for today. With temperatures here this afternoon expected to get up around about the upper 60s, as we normally should be around about the mid-60s instead. We'll actually linger in the upper 60s to around 70 degrees throughout the rest of the week ahead, even into the start of the work week coming up on Monday. High pressure system is in control, so it's really giving us a similar forecast from day to day with lots of sunshine expected as well. Our forecast here this afternoon, we'll see mostly sunny skies with a high into the upper 60s. Winds out of the east around 5 to 10 miles per hour. And then for tonight, partly cloudy skies with a low around 50. Friday, we'll see sunshine, high around 68 degrees. Saturday, plenty of blue skies and sun and a high around 70. Sunday, mostly sunny, high of 69. And Monday, sunshine, high of 67. I'm meteorologist Jennifer Wojcicki for Marquette's Rockin' Eagle. Currently, it's 66.
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0: hard hitting rock. It's like being tackled by a linebacker. 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

0: Copper Country's Rockin' Eagle, 98.7 and 106.9 Marquette, as we head toward 4 o'clock. It's Big Michael Coffin. I got to send out a happy birthday to a lady by the name of Naomi Whitehead. She lives here in the good old USA, and she's America's oldest human being. She's going to turn 116 years old coming up on Saturday. And that's some crazy stuff. The Copper Country's Rockin' Eagle, 98.7 and 106.9 Marquette.
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0: Copper Country's Rockin' Eagle, where it's the unofficial kickoff of the weekend, and we are kicking it. 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
2: Still looks like a fair yet a slightly above average afternoon ahead for us here for today. With temperatures here this afternoon expected to get up around about the upper 60s, as we normally should be around about the mid-60s instead. We'll actually linger in the upper 60s to around 70 degrees throughout the rest of the week ahead, even into the start of the work week coming up on Monday. High pressure system is in control, so it's really giving us a similar forecast from day to day with lots of sunshine expected as well. Our forecast here this afternoon, we'll see mostly sunny skies with a high into the upper 60s. Winds out of the east around 5 to 10 miles per hour. And then for tonight, partly cloudy skies with a low around 50. Friday, we'll see sunshine, high around 68 degrees. Saturday, plenty of blue skies and sun, and a high around 70. Sunday, mostly sunny, high of 69. And Monday, sunshine, high of 67. I'm meteorologist Jennifer Wojcicki for Marquette's Rockin' Eagle. Currently, it's 66.
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UP's longest afternoon drive is the Copper Country's Rockin' Eagle. Thursday, might as well get our party face on with a little Mastodon at the Copper Country's Rockin' Eagle.

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0: Here's Marquette Police Patrol Captain Jim Finkbeiner with a reminder that a new city law says you can't ride any kind of bikes on downtown or 3rd Street sidewalks.
1: In the downtown area, the DDA area, which includes Washington Street from Lakeshore to 7th, 3rd Street from Fair to Berrega, and South Front Street from Ridge to Berrega. Those streets are considered the downtown areas. Those sidewalks, you can't ride a bike. And really any mobility device. That means e-bikes, scooters, electric skateboards, all those type of things. You can't ride those on the sidewalks in those particular sidewalks ever. Take the caveat that a mobility device also includes wheelchairs, electric wheelchairs. That, of course, is always allowed. That's an ADA, and we would never restrict that. So anybody that's in a wheelchair, electric wheelchair, obviously you have the right to be on the sidewalk. That is never in question. But e-bikes, pedal bikes, scooters, whether they're electrified or not, all those type of things, Segways, none of that can be on the sidewalks in those areas like I just reiterated.
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5: Still looks like a fair yet a slightly above average afternoon ahead for us here for today, with temperatures here this afternoon expected to get up around about the upper 60s, as we normally should be around about the mid-60s instead. We'll actually linger in the upper 60s to around 70 degrees throughout the rest of the week ahead, even into the start of the work week coming up on Monday. High pressure system is in control, so it's really giving us a similar forecast from day to day with lots of sunshine expected as well. Our forecast here this afternoon, we'll see mostly sunny skies with a high into the upper 60s. Winds out of the east around 5 to 10 miles per hour. And then for tonight, partly cloudy skies with a low around 50. Friday, we'll see sunshine, high around 68 degrees. Saturday, plenty of blue skies and sun, and a high around 70. Sunday, mostly sunny, high of 69. And Monday, sunshine, high of 67. I'm meteorologist Jennifer Wojcicki for Marquette's Rockin' Eagle. Currently, it's 67.

0: Keeping it in the UP, it's the Copper Country's Rockin' Eagle. 98.7, 106.9 Marquez. Tail end of this 4 o'clock hour. It's Big Michael Coffin in the door. And I'm shaking my head at this Powerball winner, 51-year-old guy by the name of James Farthing. He won $167 million a year and a half ago in the Powerball. And last Sunday morning, they found him passed out in the passenger seat of a car in a Walmart parking lot in Kentucky. He said a woman had driven him there, but the video evidence showed something different. Police say he was under the influence of alcohol and drugs. Anyway, he won $167 million just a year and a half ago. And check this out. Since that time, he's been arrested 5 times. The Copper Country's Rockin' Eagle, 98.7 and 106.9, Marquette.
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0: Copper Country's Rockin' Eagle, 98.7 and 106.9 Marquette, as we crack open 5 o'clock and your big ride at 5 is on. It's Big Michael Coffin with you, and have you ever fiddled with a Rubik's Cube? Man, I bought a couple of those over the course of my life. At one point, I bought a book on how to solve them. This makes me feel, and I never was able to do it, actually, never stuck with it, but this makes me feel pretty bad about myself. A six-year-old Chinese girl, just won a championship. She's a world Rubik's Cube champion by solving it in 4.27 seconds. Less than 5 seconds. Wow. The Copper Country's Rockin' Eagle.
1: This Upper Michigan weather forecast is brought to you by Midtown Bakery in beautiful downtown Negaunee. They're not ordinary. They're extraordinary.
2: Still looks like a fair yet a slightly above average afternoon ahead for us here for today. With temperatures here this afternoon expected to get up around about the upper 60s, as we normally should be around about the mid-60s instead. We'll actually linger in the upper 60s to around 70 degrees throughout the rest of the week ahead, even into the start of the work week coming up on Monday. High pressure system is in control, so it's really giving us a similar forecast from day to day with lots of sunshine expected as well. Our forecast here this afternoon, we'll see mostly sunny skies with a high into the upper 60s. Winds out of the east around 5 to 10 miles per hour. And then for tonight, partly cloudy skies with a low around 50. Friday, we'll see sunshine, high around 68 degrees. Saturday, plenty of blue skies and sun and a high around 70. Sunday, mostly sunny, high of 69. And Monday, sunshine, high of 67. I'm meteorologist Jennifer Wojcicki for Marquette's Rockin' Eagle. Currently, it's 67.
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Yeah, we're rocking out. The Copper Country's Rockin' Eagle, 98.7 and 106.9 Market. It's a Thursday, the unofficial kickoff of the weekend.

0: Marquette City Police Captain Jim Finkbeiner reminds you there are a few things to remember when you're going out to take your dog for a walk.
1: You know, City Marquette, we follow the state rules, which means if your dog is in public, if it's not on private property, your private property, then it needs to be on a leash. It's a 6-foot leash is what the law states. And if you don't have your dog on a leash, then you can be ticketed. There's a couple of things in the City Marquette, too, that we have a really long shoreline, of course, and a lot of beaches and area. But all the bathing beaches in the City of Marquette, no dogs are allowed. And it doesn't make any difference if they're on a leash or not. And that's just for public health safety is the biggest reason. There are other places that dogs can be on a leash in other beach areas, just not in the city along those bathing beaches. The biggest thing is a lot of times we hear, you know, oh, I have control of my dog. He's a really good dog. He likes everybody. But we're still talking about animals, and not everybody's comfortable around animals, of course, too. And we can't always predict everything. So just the safest and most conscientious thing we can do as a person with an animal is to help people feel safe around my animal, and that's to have them on a leash where you know you have control of them all the time.
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5: Cloudy skies tonight with a low temperature near 50, south winds at 5 to 10. Friday, lots of sunshine with a high temperature of 68 degrees and winds out of the south at 5 to 10 miles an hour. Friday night, clear with a low temperature around 50 with winds from the south at 5 to 10. Saturday, lots of sunshine and a high temperature of 70 degrees with southerly winds at 5 to 10 miles an hour. Sunday, we'll see plenty of sunshine with a high temperature around 69 degrees. Sunday night, partly cloudy and a low temperature of 52. Monday, lots of sun with a high temperature of 67. Tuesday, showers possible with a high temperature of 68 degrees. And for Wednesday, look for a good chance of showers with a high temperature of 62. Wednesday night into Thursday, rain continuing. We'll start to see it tapering off a little bit by Thursday afternoon with mainly cloudy skies and high temperatures once again in the lower 60s. That's a look at your latest forecast. I'm meteorologist Ray Miller on Marquette's Rocking Eagle. Right now, it's 66.

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1: 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Do you-

0: Yeah, we know how to keep it in the UP, the Copper Country's Rocket Eagle, a basket case. That's kind of me today. It's Big Michael Coffin with you. Glad you were here with us. And I don't know if you saw, they found some human remains here in the state. Police are investigating the construction site. I don't know if I brought this up to you the other day or not. But anyway, Western Michigan University Medical Examiner's Office has got remains. They think they're historical remains. Yeah, they don't think there was any foul play involved, and they think they may have some historic value. Who knows? We'll see. The Copper Country's Rocket Eagle, 98.7 and 106.9. Marquette.
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0: 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It's Big Michael Coffin here. Here we go.

0: We're definitely keeping in the UP at the Copper Country's Rockin' Eagle, wrapping up another big old set with corn inside a mega set. Actually, why not just keep it going, shall we? Get a check of the weather, and then I'll launch into another one at the Copper Country's Rockin' Eagle.
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2: Cloudy skies tonight with a low temperature near 50, south winds at 5 to 10. Friday, lots of sunshine with a high temperature of 68 degrees and winds out of the south at 5 to 10 miles an hour. Friday night, clear with a low temperature around 50 with winds from the south at 5 to 10. Saturday, lots of sunshine and a high temperature of 70 degrees with southerly winds at 5 to 10 miles an hour. Sunday, we'll see plenty of sunshine with a high temperature around 69 degrees. Sunday night, partly cloudy and a low temperature of 52. Monday, lots of sun with a high temperature of 67. Tuesday, showers possible with a high temperature of 68 degrees. And for Wednesday, look for a good chance of showers with a high temperature of 62. Wednesday night into Thursday, rain continuing. We'll start to see it tapering off a little bit by Thursday afternoon with mainly cloudy skies and high temperatures once again in the lower 60s. That's a look at your latest forecast. I'm meteorologist Ray Miller on Marquette's Rocking Eagle. Right now, it's 66.
1: Here's Marquette Police Patrol Captain Jim Finkbeiner with a reminder that a new city law says you can't ride any kind of bikes on downtown or 3rd Street sidewalks.
3: In the downtown area, the DDA area, which includes Washington Street from Lakeshore to 7th, 3rd Street from Fair to Berriga, and South Front Street from Ridge to Berriga. Those streets are considered the downtown areas. Those sidewalks, you can't ride a bike. And really any mobility device. That means e-bikes, scooters, electric skateboards, all those type of things. You can't ride those on the sidewalks in those particular sidewalks ever. Take the caveat that a mobility device also includes wheelchairs, electric wheelchairs. That, of course, is always allowed. That's an ADA, and we would never restrict that. So anybody that's in a wheelchair, electric wheelchair, obviously you have the right to be on the sidewalk. That is never in question. But e-bikes, pedal bikes, scooters, whether they're electrified or not, all those type of things, Segways, none of that can be on the sidewalks in those areas like I just reiterated.
4: This safety message is brought to you by Anytime Fitness in Harvey, St. Michael Catholic Church in Marquette, Willie's Tire Shop of Ishpeming and Marquette, and Feral Gas of Houghton and Nagani.
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7: In this segment, we're going to talk about how the famous Pop Warner and his team of Native American boarding school students made the game of football what it is today. Now, many people have heard the name Pop Warner. Many know he is a coach and have heard of the Pop Warner youth football program. And it's also well known that Pop Warner was a revolutionary figure in the game's history. Before many of the techniques Pop Warner invented were used, the game of football might have looked a little more like rugby to you or I. Some of his innovative techniques include the single and double wing formations, precursors of the modern spread and shotgun formations, the three-point stance, and the body blocking technique. Now, today these are somewhat common terms when it comes to football, but digging back into history, you'll find that it was Pop Warner and the Native Americans of the Carlisle Boarding School to first use all of these techniques, and the innovation was necessary since they were outweighed by every other team in the nation. They heavily relied on speed and agility instead of size and physical force, and their schedule wasn't easy. Carlisle regularly competed against major programs such as Harvard, Yale, and the University of Pennsylvania, the powerhouses of the day. Also a part of his legacy at this time were the use of an extensive passing game that relied on the spiraled ball. Before this, the ball would be more or less pitched, as it would be called in today's game. And then finally, Coach Warner utilized faking running backs who started one way but abruptly headed the opposite direction, which kept defenses guessing. In 1907, Jim Thorpe, undersized even for the others on the team, persuaded Warner to allow him to try out. Thorpe immediately impressed the coach and secured a starting position. On October 26, 1907, the team trounced a powerful University of Pennsylvania 26-6 before an overflow crowd of 20,000 people at Franklin Field. Because Jim Thorpe had so much raw talent, Coach Warner more than likely designed much of his single-wing offense around this gifted athlete. Thorpe, a true triple threat, was a good runner, passer, and punter. And it wasn't just on the field that Coach Warner evolved as a coach. He dealt with young players who differed from the ones he had previously coached. At the beginning, he used the then-customary coaching methods of rough language and a strict routine. The Native American students were unaccustomed to such an approach, and several key players stopped attending practices. Warner adjusted his technique, saying that he found better results showing the players more respect. He said, quote, "I don't think I ever swore at a player from that time. Maybe I did a little cussing now and then, but never at players." The Carlisle football program was active from 1893 until 1917 when it was discontinued. During the program's 25 years, the team compiled a 167, an 88, and 13 record, and a 0.647 winning percentage, which makes it the most successful defunct major college football program to ever exist.
5: This has been another Native History Minute brought to you by the Ojibwa Casinos of Berriga and Marquette.
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0: What's the key to getting lawns and gardens to grow better? Moyle Soil from Ishpeming Concrete and Moyle Trucking.
1: Moyle Soil comes from all over the UP. Bring it back from job sites, we doctor it up, screen out all the rocks and sticks out of it, and send it back out. By doctoring up, we use peat, other nice good black soil to put in there, and it's all just about adding nutrition to the dirt and getting the rocks out of it.
0: Moyle Soil from Ishpeming Concrete, now open, including Saturdays from 7 until noon, 400 Stone Street behind Robin's Flooring, Ishpeming.
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7: Cloudy skies tonight with a low temperature near 50, south winds at 5 to 10. Friday, lots of sunshine with a high temperature of 68 degrees and winds out of the south at 5 to 10 miles an hour. Friday night, clear with a low temperature around 50 with winds from the south at 5 to 10. Saturday, lots of sunshine and a high temperature of 70 degrees with southerly winds at 5 to 10 miles an hour. Sunday, we'll see plenty of sunshine with a high temperature around 69 degrees. Sunday night, partly cloudy and a low temperature of 52. Monday, lots of sun with a high temperature of 67. Tuesday, showers possible with a high temperature of 68 degrees. And for Wednesday, look for a good chance of showers with a high temperature of 62. Wednesday night into Thursday, rain continuing. We'll start to see it tapering off a little bit by Thursday afternoon with mainly cloudy skies and high temperatures once again in the lower 60s. That's a look at your latest forecast. I'm meteorologist Ray Miller on Marquette's Rocking Eagle. Right now, it's 62.

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0: QP's longest afternoon drive. That's us, the Copper Country's Rockin' Eagle, 98.7 and 106.9 Marquette. It's going to get me out the door. Hope you have a fantastic what's left of this Thursday night. I'll see you tomorrow as we get Friday off the ground.
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2: Cloudy skies tonight with a low temperature near 50, south winds at 5 to 10. Friday, lots of sunshine with a high temperature of 68 degrees and winds out of the south at 5 to 10 miles an hour. Friday night, clear with a low temperature around 50 with winds from the south at 5 to 10. Saturday, lots of sunshine and a high temperature of 70 degrees with southerly winds at 5 to 10 miles an hour. Sunday, we'll see plenty of sunshine with a high temperature around 69 degrees. Sunday night, partly cloudy and a low temperature of 52. Monday, lots of sun with a high temperature of 67. Tuesday, showers possible with a high temperature of 68 degrees. And for Wednesday, look for a good chance of showers with a high temperature of 62. Wednesday night into Thursday, rain continuing. We'll start to see it tapering off a little bit by Thursday afternoon with mainly cloudy skies and high temperatures once again in the lower 60s. That's a look at your latest forecast. I'm meteorologist Ray Miller on Marquette's Rocking Eagle. Right now, it's 61.
3: Marquette City Police Chief Ryan Grimm talks about a certain type of e-bike not allowed in the city.
4: The e-motos or e-motorcycles, e-dirt bikes, whatever you want to call them, those are not allowed on the multi-use path or actually on any city street. We see them all the time. We've been dealing with them the best we can, but they're very dangerous. And they certainly are not allowed on the multi-use path. Yeah, it's those smaller-looking motorcycles that you see out on the streets. They don't have pedals, or if they do, they're not functioning pedals, and they've got a lot more than the 750 watts that are allowed. The people that we're seeing driving them are not normally licensed individuals, so to actually get it street legal, it would have to be registered, insured. You'd have to have a cycle endorsement. You'd have to have a driver's license. So that stuff is not what we're experiencing when we're trying to enforce that.
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0: The only primary nickel mine in the nation is hiring, and they want you to join their team. 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
1: Cloudy skies tonight with a low temperature near 50, south winds at 5 to 10. Friday, lots of sunshine with a high temperature of 68 degrees and winds out of the south at 5 to 10 miles an hour. Friday night, clear with a low temperature around 50 with winds from the south at 5 to 10. Saturday, lots of sunshine and a high temperature of 70 degrees with southerly winds at 5 to 10 miles an hour. Sunday, we'll see plenty of sunshine with a high temperature around 69 degrees. Sunday night, partly cloudy and a low temperature of 52. Monday, lots of sun with a high temperature of 67. Tuesday, showers possible with a high temperature of 68 degrees. And for Wednesday, look for a good chance of showers with a high temperature of 62. Wednesday night into Thursday, rain continuing. We'll start to see it tapering off a little bit by Thursday afternoon with mainly cloudy skies and high temperatures once again in the lower 60s. That's a look at your latest forecast. I'm meteorologist Ray Miller on Marquette's Rocking Eagle. Right now, it's 61.
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